It's now the drive at 5, driven by Rogers Motors, and the flashback will be coming up at 5:20. Also want to tell you that there was going to be, that there is, in effect right now, a weather delay for the Mariners game. So if you tuned over to AM 950 95.5 FM, you would notice there is music playing right now. That is because there's some lightning and a little bit of rain happening over in the Baltimore area. So I'll keep you updated on how that's going. When the Mariners game gets put on, they already did the

0: 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Time to fire up the old Pop Quiz GPS unit and see where it wants to go. Unfortunately, the screen's damaged, so we have to figure out our destination musically. Here we go.
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1: This is the city, Los Angeles, California.
0: No, we already told you it wasn't L.A., but you're in the right state. Try a little further north.
2: Northern California, where the girls are warm, so I could be with my sweet baby, yeah.
0: There you go. Steve Miller, Santana, and CCR all got their start in the Bay Area, in or around San Francisco.
2: When I come home, baby.
0: If your answer was San Francisco, then congratulations. You're the navigator for our road trip. Also, you passed today's pop quiz. Class dismissed.

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But hey, that's okay because I still have something else to hand out today, which is those Web Slew tickets. 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That's webslew.com for tickets and information.

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Well, that is it for the Drive at 5, but I'm still here hanging out with you. And some great news. The Mariners are back on the air. They got delayed a little bit because of the rain. But the game, it just started. It's top of everything. It is the first inning. Let me go check. I want to check the stats, make sure I'm not lying. Maybe they're already at the second. Sometimes it can go quickly. Nope, it's bottom of the first right now. So I guess technically I did lie. It's not top of the inning. Bottom of the first. Again, they're going against the Nationals. So they're over in, D.C. That's where they're at. Mariners versus the Nationals. I'll keep you updated on how it goes. But you can go listen to it over on AM 950 and 95.5 FM. Life of Illusion.

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6: 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And as for the weather, tonight will be a low of 52, mostly clear, with Saturday being a high of 85. I mean, nice and sunny and hot. Sunday, 89, even sunnier. Monday, high of 94, getting back to the 90s, with Tuesday, 95, and windy. At the moment, it's clear. It's still 79. 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

0: Well, that Mariners game is looking to be a long one because it is still bottom of the second. They've been playing for about an hour now, and it is bottom of the second, 5-0, Seattle Mariners in the lead. They're having one heck of a game right now. 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

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You can find them over at 3206 Fifth Street in Lewiston. They're open every day but Tuesday from 7 to 1:30. 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

0: Here's an update for the Seattle Mariners game going on right now. It is currently bottom of the fifth, and it has been so far Mariners dominating the whole game. It is 8-1. Mariners in the lead. 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
0: 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They are hosting a silent auction dinner event June 25th at 5:30. That's going to be located at Lewiston Community Center. Bid on auction items, dinner by donation, all the funds raised are to help a sensei Stephen Smith and his student Flick Vineyard to compete in the World Championships in Romania. Thanks to the sponsor, Lewiston RV. And as for the weather, tonight will be a low of 52, mostly clear, with Saturday being a high of 85. It'll be sunny and hot. Sunday, warming up, 89.

Sunday warming up 89, Monday 94, but Tuesday to be high at 95. We are really seeing the real summer weather hit us. It was getting hot there in May for a bit, cooled off. We've been kind of sitting in the high 70s, but it looks like by the end of the week, Monday, Tuesday, we're getting to the 90s, mid-90s. Summer's here. Dire's Eve, Metallica on Z-Rock.

0: myself.
1: Well, that is going to do it for me tonight. I'm out of here, and I hope you have a great night. I leave you with Separate Ways Journey, but make sure you stick around. Don't leave, go anywhere, because after I leave, you got about an hour, and that's going to be Metal Meltdown starting at 9 o'clock with Rock and Rowdy. And also tomorrow, make sure you listen out, because Jim and Mojo will be handing out some Web Slew tickets. Make sure you listen out for that sound if you still want to win some. You're feeling lucky. Have a great night. I will talk to you Monday. Stay out of the heat. Stay cool. Have a great weekend.

Pink Floyd, Run Like Hell, Z-Rock 96.5, Rock and Rowdy jumping in a little bit early. Metal Meltdown brought to you by The Cozy Kitchen coming up at 9 o'clock. Here's some Ozzy Osbourne from 1981's Diary of a Madman. It's Over the Mountain. Z-Rock.

0: Z-Rock 96.5, 839. Hey, the Kalam Shriners and Winchester Kitchen and Bar present the 7th Annual Tailgate Barbecue Cook-Off and Fundraiser. That's coming up a week from tomorrow, June 20th. There's a cornhole tournament that starts at 11 a.m. It is $50 per team, so $25 per person for that. There's a whole bunch of people that are going to be barbecuing and cooking some food that you can sample. It's $20 a person to sample. I think last year we had 80 to 100 people come sample stuff and some really good barbecue sampling. That starts at 3 o'clock. Bring some extra cash. They've got a 50-50 drawing. I know they've got some boards and some other good items available. Thank you to Roger Subaru for $1,500 in cash prizes for winners of the Cornhole Tournament and the cook-off. And no entry fee for the barbecue contestants, but you must pre-register. So if you are interested in doing this, you would bring your own meat, your barbecue, your generator, and it's a good time to sign up. For any donations or any other questions, you can get a hold of Dan Bundy at 208-305-7116. It's going to be a good time. 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

0: Such a great cover there. The late Johnny Cash covering Soundgarden. Here you go, Ryan. This one's for you. This is off their debut album. Some Volbeat.
1: Right on.
0: Song's called Everything's Still Fine. 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Metal Meltdown coming up next. 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
3: 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Hey, how's everybody doing tonight? Hey,

Such a great song. Want to give Chris and Marshall, working out of CCI Spirit tonight, a shout out. Here's some Motorhead. Give Mr. Hannah a shout out. Doug, listen on the app. My buddy Ryan, listening live and local. Killed by Death. That's simply how it happens. Lemmy.

That's Native Blood, Testament, Rock and Rowdy, Z-Rock 96.5, Metal Meltdown. Thank you to the Cozy Kitchen for sponsoring the show. If you haven't been up there, they are on 5th Street, the old bait shop. And they are open every day except for Tuesday, 7 till 1. Amazing breakfast. Man, the chicken fried steak or country fried steak, whatever you want to call it, is delicious. Have bite-sized steak as well. Really good. And the Metal Meltdown Burger, talked about that opening the show, is amazing. Speaking of amazing, this is the latest from Armored Saint. Their album came out a few weeks ago. It's called Emotion Factory Reset. It's Hit a Moonshot. Armored Saint, John Bush on lead vocals here. Used to sing for Anthrax. Got offered the lead singer job for Metallica back in the 80s, too. But it's a banger. Turn it up. Armored Saint, Hit a Moonshot. Z-Rock.

0: don't know about you, but I love that song. That's Armored Saint, Hit a Moonshot. John Bush, I think, has got some great vocals. Hey, the Elk River Fireworks Association is hosting another ATV fun run. 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

0: tuning in on the app back in Minnesota, eh, right? Thanks for tuning in. He's a pretty loyal Metal Meltdown soldier there tuning in. So thank you. Appreciate it. He's always gets me down to the basement, to the vault there, though. And this next band, they've been going since the 60s. 60 years probably going strong and not in the Rock and Roll Hall of Fame. It makes no sense to me. So here you go, Doug. Thanks for the request.
1: Let's open the rock vault and play one you don't hear all the time. Z-Rock.

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That was released in May of 2007. That is Megadeth off United Abominations. And I got to thank Doug for

0: see the microphones up in the air? You see them? You know what we're doing tonight? We're doing a live recording tonight!
1: All right, who said you couldn't play an instrumental on Metal Meltdown? I know I've played Orion before. Thanks, Doug. We're breaking all the rules tonight.
2: Oh, hey.
1: Leads right into this song. Ozzy Osbourne, breaking all the rules. It's Metal Meltdown, brought to you by the Cozy Kitchen, where the food rocks.

Pretty good tune there. Hey, it's Metal Meltdown, Rock and Rowdy, Z-Rock 96.5. Thanks to the Cozy Kitchen for sponsoring the show. This next song is called Puzzle Box, and the band is Red Lamb. And if you remember the name Dan Spitz, he was actually the lead guitar player for Anthrax. And him and his wife raised identical mirror, you know, image twins who were both autistic. And they put a video out on this little short movie with some statistical data showing, you know, the thousands of autistic families and...

pretty cool stuff, but this song was co-written by Dave Mustaine of Megadeth with Dan Spitz, and it's a pretty good tune. So this is Puzzle Box. It's Red Lamb. It's Dan Spitz, formerly of Anthrax, on lead guitar.

And I dig that. That is Red Lamb Puzzle Box. That's from like 2012, I want to say. Dan Spitz, lead guitarist, formerly of Anthrax, talking about his kids who have autism. Hey,

0: tomorrow is free fishing day in Idaho. I know, I think it was last week and was in Washington, but no, Idaho tomorrow. No fishing licenses are required, but all closures, bag limits, and size restrictions still apply. Idaho Fishing Game will be at Kiwanis Park Pond on Snake River Avenue from 9 a.m. to noon, where the pond is stocked with some rainbow trout. So take the kiddos down there and catch some big fish.
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Where does the time go? Hey, I want to thank everybody for tuning in to this edition of Metal Meltdown, brought to you by the Cozy Kitchen. Mr. Han and I, Mark, want to dedicate this one to Austin, the beer guy who left us in January. It's the Duke. It's Lamb of God. I know he's listening to the show up in heaven there. Love you, brother. Have a great weekend, everybody. It's going to be nice. High in your 83 tomorrow. Sunny skies. 86 on Sunday.

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0: ABC News, I'm Brian Clark. Joy for U.S. soccer fans during and after the first Men's World Cup game on home soil in 32 years.
1: This was a treat. It was great. It was everything we've been waiting for. They delivered. So proud of the guys.
0: A fan in Seattle was watching the U.S. rout Paraguay 4-1 in the opening group stage game in Los Angeles. The senior White House official told reporters there's an 80 to 85% chance that the U.S. and Iran agree to a deal to end the war within days. Iran's foreign minister says that a deal has never been closer. Crews in Washington have begun to remove President Trump's name from the facade of the Kennedy Center for the Performing Arts after Friday's deadline to remove references to the president. A judge had ruled only Congress could make changes to the center's name. One person was killed, over 20 hurt when a tent collapsed in severe weather during a celebration at a church in Bedford County, Virginia. This is ABC News.
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0: ABC News, I'm Brian Clark. Pakistan's prime minister says that the U.S. and Iran are closer than ever before to a deal to end the fighting, and that is expected to be finalized within 24 hours. ABC Selena Wang says President Trump has been giving glimpses of key points in the agreement.
1: Trump says Iran will promise never to build or obtain a nuclear weapon, but that promise is not new. In fact, it was in the very first paragraph of the nuclear deal negotiated under President Obama, a deal that Trump tore up and still repeatedly criticizes to this day.
0: Overnight, crews began removing the president's name from the Kennedy Center. That's after a court ordered the removal, saying only Congress had the authority to rename the Performing Arts Center. Authorities in rural Virginia believe high winds caused a tent to collapse at a church event Friday, killing one person and injuring more than 20. Game 5 of the NBA Finals in San Antonio at 8:30 Eastern tonight. The Knicks of New York are one win away from their first title since 1973. This is ABC News.
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0: ABC News, I'm Brian Clark. A federal judge granted the government a 12-hour extension of the deadline to certify it's complied with the order to remove President Trump's name from the Kennedy Center. The removal work began overnight. It was watched by Democratic Representative Joyce Beatty. She filed a lawsuit soon after the president's name was added to the building last year.
1: Last time I checked, it was only members of Congress that voted on the $257 million. And someone actually said that in the board meeting, as they gave him credit for absolutely everything.
0: There's new optimism that the U.S. and Iran are close to an agreement to end the war and reopen the Strait of Hormuz. Pakistan's prime minister said the sides are closer than ever before. The Justice Department signed off on Paramount's $111 billion acquisition of Warner Brothers Discovery, saying it's not likely to harm consumers. And the New York Knicks can win the NBA championship if they beat the San Antonio Spurs in Game 5 of the finals tonight. This is ABC News.
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0: ABC News, I'm Brian Clark. Pakistan's prime minister says that a deal between the U.S. and Iran to end the war could be finalized within 24 hours. The White House has not commented on that statement, but President Trump moments ago reposted the statement on social media. ABC's Selena Wang has more on a deal's potential structure.
1: The senior administration official says if Iran holds up their end of the bargain, they'll get relief from crushing economic pressure and reintegrate into the global economy. That could include relief from U.S. sanctions and $24 billion in frozen Iranian assets.
0: President Trump said that the U.S. has killed the leader of a notorious Venezuelan cartel, Trendaragua, in a military strike. Noon Eastern is the deadline for the government to certify it's removed the president's name from the Kennedy Center after a judge said only Congress has authority to change its name. New York Knicks can win their first title since 1973 in Game 5 of the NBA Finals tonight against the Spurs. This is ABC News.
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0: gorgeous day outside. It's going to be gorgeous all weekend. It's going to be gorgeous all week. He says it's going to be 95 by Tuesday. That's kind of warm, but man. Oh, man. My name is Jim Bohannon, and yeah, the mothership has landed, baby. Woo. Hey, let's take a second and talk about this. Tee up for Valley Cheer Golf Scramble.
1: Mm-hmm.
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0: 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My name's Jim Bohannon. Gorgeous outside. Hey, I've got music from STP, Stone Temple Pilots, up next.
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the Valley's premier rock station. What's the weather doing? It's going to be sunny today. Highs around 85. Tonight, mostly clear. Overnight, lows around 53. Tomorrow, more of the same. Highs around 89 tomorrow. Right now, it's 70 outside. 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

new post on social media, President Trump says his deal with Iran is scheduled to get signed tomorrow, though so far we haven't heard from the Iranians on that new timeline. ABC's Michelle Franzen reports.

0: that's going to get that.
1: On Friday, Iranian state media released a 14-point memorandum of understanding, but Iran says it has not been approved by relevant authorities. And according to Iranian state media, it would not immediately change the country's nuclear ambitions, would not require a transfer of control of the Strait of Hormuz, and would allow Iranian assets frozen by the U.S. to be released.
2: A spokesperson for the Trump administration says the agreement reopens the Strait of Hormuz and leads to the dismantling of the Iranian nuclear program. And around 200,000 people across the Midwest remain without power today after powerful storms, including 7 confirmed tornadoes, blew through that area yesterday. This is ABC News.
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Saturday on the Valley's Best Rocks, 1205. My name's Jimbo Hannon. Let's take a second and talk about Webb Sleuth Sprint Boat Racing. It's coming up next weekend, St. John, Washington. Get info and tickets at WebbSleuth.com. But check this out. We're giving away tickets, man. If you want to go see the jet boats at Webb Sleuth, baby, just stick around, because when you hear the jet boat sounder, you got to be caller number 3 at 746-1995. Going to walk away with 2 tickets to the races next Saturday. Talking about 6 grass terraces, 2 beer gardens,

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On this day in 1970, the Beatles had their last original single, The Long and Winding Road, hit number one in the U.S. I like the nightlife, baby. And in 1979, the Cars released their second album, Candy O, which went on to peak at number three on the album chart and sell 4 million copies in the U.S. The album featured the hits Let's Go and It's All I Can Do. And that's a look at today, June 13th in rock history.

0: 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Sunny skies today, highs around 85. Mostly clear tonight, overnight lows around 53. Tomorrow, more of the same, sunny and highs around 89. Be 95 by Tuesday. Right now, it is 73 outside.
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Z-Rock Saturday, my name's Jim Bohannon. So you and your buddies think you're pretty good at b-ball. You think you got a pretty good three-on-three team set up, maybe, huh? Check this out. Hell's Canyon Heat Fest is back. Lewiston Park and Rec and the Boys and Girls Club of the LC Valley invite you to compete in the three-on-three basketball tournament coming up next Saturday, the 20th. It happens at Schweitzer Clubhouse Campus in Lewiston. 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

0: Fauci News. I'm Mike Dubusky. U.S. and Iranian officials say a memorandum of understanding between the two sides could be signed soon. The 60-day pause in fighting is intended to allow time to hammer out agreements around the Strait of Hormuz and Iran's nuclear program. The president's name has been removed from the Kennedy Center after a judge ruled last month he needs congressional approval to make that change.
1: Administration officials have said in a court filing that the president's name has in fact been removed from the facade of the building. At 11 o'clock this morning, an hour before the latest deadline set by a federal judge here in Washington, the update came that behind that tarp that's now in front of the Kennedy Center, workers have taken down the president's name from all physical signage of the building and grounds.
0: ABC News national correspondent Stephen Portnoy. And overnight, the Foreign Intelligence Surveillance Act expired after lawmakers left town on recess without agreeing to an extension of that surveillance legislation. This is ABC News.
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1: Let me introduce myself. 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I choose to walk alone.

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My name's Jim Bohannon, and yeah, we're the Valley's best rock. 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

0: from the Rock Line at 746-1995. There's your request for Five Finger Death Punch. Battle aboard. My name's Jim Bohannon. I've got music from Whitesnake coming up next.
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1: Yeah.
0: Like the first concert I ever went to. It was so awesome.
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0: Hey, I've got Avenged Sevenfold from the Rock Line coming up next.

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0: News. I'm Mike Dubusky. U.S. and Iranian officials are inching towards the possibility of a deal to end the war by signing a memorandum of understanding. ABC's Michelle Franzen.
1: A senior administration official briefing reporters saying there is an 80 to 85% chance it will happen in the next couple of days. And Iran's foreign minister says a deal has never been closer. President Trump has indicated it could be signed as early as this weekend.
2: It's a very strong memorandum of understanding that is a little conceptual, but it's something that's going to get done.
1: On Friday, Iranian state media released a 14-point memorandum of understanding, but Iran says it has not been approved by relevant authorities.
0: Earlier today, construction crews removed President Trump's name from the Kennedy Center. Last month, a federal judge had ruled the president needed to get congressional approval before moving ahead with his planned renovation project. This is ABC News.
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It's about 2:06. My name's Jim Bohannon, and check this out. If you like sprint boat racing, man, you are in luck. Coming up next weekend, St. John, Washington, Webb Slough, man, they are firing it up. And if you want tickets to go, keep your ears open when you hear the jumbo sounder, man. Be the third caller at 746-1995, because I had two tickets for you, yeah. D-A-D, Z-Rock Saturday.

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1: 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Sunny skies in the forecast for today, highs in the mid-80s. Mostly clear overnight, overnight lows in the low 50s. Tomorrow, more of the same, sunny, light winds. Highs around 90, maybe 95 by Tuesday. Right now, it is 79 outside.
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0: ABC News, I'm Mike Dubusky. A memorandum of understanding between the U.S. and Iran could be signed in the coming days, with both countries indicating they're working toward that initial agreement. ABC's Jonathan Carl has what it would include.
1: Both sides seem to agree on one thing. If Iran complies with the memorandum of understanding, it will be rewarded. Vice President J.D. Vance posting on social media, if the Islamic Republic of Iran meets its obligations, then economic benefits will flow to them. Possible rewards include $24 billion in frozen Iranian assets and relief from crushing U.S. sanctions. When Iran would get that money remains unclear.
0: In compliance with the judge's order, President Trump's name was removed from the Kennedy Center earlier today. That judge ruled last month the administration's planned renovations to that performing arts center would require congressional approval. This is ABC News.
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0: 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My name is Jim Bohannon. And check this out. If you wanted two tickets to go see the sprint boat races at St. John, be caller number 3 at 746-1995.
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0: Hi, who's this?
1: Carlin.
0: Carlin, you're caller number three, man. Congratulations.
1: Hey, thanks.
0: Yeah, man. You're walking away with two tickets to see the sprint boat races at St. John Webb Slough, man. Have you ever been up there?
1: No, I never have.
0: Oh, man, it's nice. They got like six grass terraces and two beer gardens. It's going to be awesome.
1: How do you choose?
0: Yeah, how do you choose? Exactly. All right, man. Stay on the line. I got to get some information from you, all right?
1: You bet.

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0: 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Keanu and Dogstar, all in now. Hey, I've got music from Van Halen coming up next.
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man, the summertime weather is here. Sunny skies, highs in the mid-80s today. Mostly clear tonight, overnight lows, low 50s. Tomorrow, more of the same with highs around 90. Right now, it's 81 outside. So it's 96.5 on your radio. 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

We are the Valley's best rock. About 16 away from four. My name's Jim Bohannon. Congratulations to Jeff Carlin. Walks away with two tickets to see the Sprint Boats at St. John. Web Slew. Coming up next Saturday. You want more information? Get it at WebSlew.com. You want to win some tickets? The chance to win is coming up with Mojo sometime after 7.

0: News. I'm Dave Packer. The U.S. and Iran appear ready to sign a deal to end the war. Pakistan's prime minister says a memorandum of understanding between the U.S. and Iran is expected to be finalized as soon as tomorrow. ABC's Selena Wang.
1: Trump says Iran will promise never to build or obtain a nuclear weapon, but that promise is not new. In fact, it was in the very first paragraph of the nuclear deal negotiated under President Obama, a deal that Trump tore up and still repeatedly criticizes to this day.
0: The Foreign Intelligence Surveillance Act expired at midnight. FISA was passed after 9/11 to help the government keep track of foreign threats. Democrats refused to extend the law after President Trump named a loyalist with no intelligence experience as acting director of national intelligence. The Trump administration says the president's name has been removed from the facade of the Kennedy Center in Washington as ordered by a federal judge who ruled that only Congress has the authority to change the name. This is ABC News.
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0: 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My name's Jim Bohannon. I've got music from Disturbed coming up next.
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0: ABC News, I'm Dave Packer. The prospect of peace. Iran says a deal to end the war has, quote, never been closer. President Trump says it's scheduled to be signed as soon as tomorrow. A senior administration official telling us.
1: If Iran holds up their end of the bargain, they'll get relief from crushing economic pressure and reintegrate into the global economy. Trump says Iran will promise never to build or obtain a nuclear weapon. But that promise is not new. In fact, it was in the very first paragraph of the nuclear deal negotiated under President Obama, a deal that Trump tore up and still repeatedly criticizes to this day. Selena Wang, ABC News, the White House.
0: Trump administration officials have said in a court filing that as of late this morning, the president's name has been removed from the facade and all signage at the Kennedy Center as required by multiple court orders. World Cup 2026 has arrived on the East Coast, Brazil and Morocco facing each other at MetLife Stadium. This is ABC News.
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2: 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Now, this week, I'm off the leash. 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Well, I can do anything I want. Why?
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